0: JLS1. What's going on, man?
1: Man, I'm just happy to be here, man.
0: What's up, man? How you feeling?
1: I'm feeling good today, man. You know, I got a lot of things on the calendar, a lot of stuff happening.
0: No, it's a lot happening. Big shout out to Adilla High School. They having their homecoming this weekend, too.
1: Yeah, that's
0: so
1: right.
0: It's them Panthers, right. You know what I'm saying? So big shout out to all of them, all right? But anyway, man, more LS1 is coming up. What you got for us on the other side, bro?
1: Man, on the other side, I got a little bit of this, a little bit of that, a little bit of those. You know.
0: A little bit of that, a little bit of everything, all right? LS1, Friday night, it's all about the thunderstorm. Don't you forget, Ricky Smiley's paying those bills on $1,000. Monday morning, 8 a.m. is your next shot at that cash, baby. Thunderstorm on the other side. Let's go. Hot 105.
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1: What did I tell you your car note would be if you came to us? 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
9: 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Today's R&B and old school. In the mix, the Friday night thunderstorm. 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
1: You are something else. 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
0: Brooklyn billionaires.
1: That's what you get. 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
1: Oh, you putting pressure on, bro?
2: 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Iron sharpens iron.
0: Hey, listen, you got some shout-outs before we ride out, bro?
2: Yeah, man. Every week, man, I forget to shout out my DJ team, man. I got to shout out the DJ Collective, DJ Tillery James.
0: All right.
2: Johnny Walker Red.
0: Okay.
2: DJ Classic.
0: Okay.
2: DJ Six Mills.
0: Okay.
2: And DJ Selfborn. Wow, I can't forget. I almost forgot Self, man.
0: Can't forget Self, dog. Can't forget him.
2: Yeah.
0: All right, family. Well, listen, I appreciate you. I'm about to jump on 90s at 9.
2: Let's go.
0: You put the pressure on. Let me see what I can do, all right? Hey. Let's go. I'm coming to the other side. Hot 105.
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16: Every Friday, the quiet storm rolls through. And the thunderstorm arrives in the Magic City. 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
17: Miami, the storm is here. Friday night thunderstorm on Hot 105, the soul of Miami, in the mix.

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6: Every Friday, the quiet storm rolls through, and the thunderstorm arrives in the Magic City. 5 hours of today's R&B and old school in the mix. 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

0: Ricky in the mix. More of the thunderstorm is coming up on the other side. Don't forget, Ricky Smiley's paying those bills with $1,000 five times a day. Your next shot at that cash is coming up. That would be Monday morning at 8 a.m., all right?
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19: What you need to do is be thankful for the life you got, you know what I'm saying? 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

0: is coming up. 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He's coming up. 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Are you man with his shoes? 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Don't forget Ricky Smiley's paying those bills with $1,000 five times a day. 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That would be Monday morning, 8 a.m. All right.
1: There was a time when the beat hit different. 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
2: Every Friday, the quiet storm rolls through. And the thunderstorm arrives in the Magic City. 5 hours of today's R&B and old school in the mix. 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

0: Jay Sco in the mix. And don't forget, Ricky Smiley's paying those bills with $1,000 five times a day, Monday morning, 8 a.m. is your next shot at that cash. More DJ Sco is coming up on the other side. Get ready, baby. 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
1: 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Because Pompano Fall Fest is back for its sixth installment. 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
7: Miami. When the sun goes down on a Friday, it feels like this. Today's R&B and old school. In the mix, the Friday night thunderstorm. 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

0: your man with us. She's big pulling it down. Don't forget Ricky Smiley's paying those bills on $1,000 five times a day. 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
4: 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You taking Ubers everywhere. 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The car note 200, you know how much you spend on Ubers a month?

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1: Miami, the storm is here. 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

0: to the 90s when they was fine. Mm. It wasn't no BBLs. Mm. It wasn't no breast implants.
1: Yeah.
0: It was all natural. It
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0: was
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0: 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Man, in the 90s. And they still fine. And all the women from the 90s, they still fine to this day. Start me talking about the 90s fine, boy. I'm obsessed with it.
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0: 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It's Mark Young, $1,000. That can be yours Monday morning, 8 a.m. That's your next chance at $1,000. Hang close, though. Beyonce on the way. Love on top and Mr. Vegas. Heads high. 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

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It's Mark Young. You know, Tom Tyree playing music just like that inside of Reggae Run-Ins. 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

0: Today's R&B, an old school home of the Ricky Smiley Morning Show. It's Mark Young. Hang close. Got all your favorite music on the way. I'm kicking off another 50 minutes of today's R&B and old school. Yeah, Jodeci on the way also. Genuine with Differences and $1,000 comes your way. 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
6: 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You taking Ubers everywhere. What's your reason? You talking about you don't want another bill. The car note 200, you know how much you spend on Ubers a month?

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3: 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I lied when I told you I never wanted to see you again.

0: 5. Today's R&B and Old School, home of the Ricky Smiley Morning Show. It's Mark Young. Got $1,000 waiting for you Monday morning at 8 a.m. All this cash. We got thousands of dollars just laying around the studio. All you have to do to win some of this money is hang out with Ricky Smiley. Make sure you have that app on your phone, that Hot 105 app, and the keyword at hand so you can win all this cash. Hang close. Mariah Carey on the way. Mariah is celebrating the 25th anniversary of Glitter, her album Glitter, and the movie. And she's putting it on streaming platforms. You're in luck if you have a record player, because she's putting the album on wax. You can get that on vinyl. All right, so I'll play her song, Can't Let Go. That's coming up. Also on the way, Ray J and Youngberg, Sexy I Can. Hang close.
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0: 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It's Mark Young. Got $1,000 for you. 8 a.m. Monday morning. Ricky Smiley's paying your bills at 8, 10, noon, 2, and 5. And I'm playing the hits. Aaron Hall on the way with I Miss You. Shaggy coming up. Wasn't me. Hang close.
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0: 105, today's RV and old school home of the Ricky Smiley Morning Show. It's Mark Young, all of your favorite music on the way. Erykah Badu and Common, Love of My Life. Also, Boyz II Men, I'll play some Water Runs Dry for you. How about that? And $1,000 comes up Monday morning at 8 a.m. That's a lot of money right there. You know, the safe has been left open once again. Somebody left the safe open, and I'm looking right at it. Thousands of dollars in there, and your first chance at $1,000 happens Monday morning at 8.
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0: Today's R&B and Old School, home of the Ricky Solly Morning Show. 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He's very generous with his cash, and he's giving this money out Monday morning at 8, 10, noon, 2, and 5. 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Hang close, though. I'm very generous with this music. I got another 50 minutes of today's R&B and old school on the way. Whitney Houston and CeCe Winans, Count On Me. I'll kick it all off with that next. Also, Trey Songz coming up.
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3: 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You taking Ubers everywhere. What's your reason? 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The car note 200, you know how much you spend on Ubers a month?

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0: Old school home of the Ricky Smiley Morning Show. It's Mark Young. I've got the complete details on how you can win some money. $1,000 Monday morning at 8. Hang close, though. Avant Kiki Wide coming up. My First Love and Ice Cube. Today was a good day. Of course it is. 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

0: 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It's Mark Young. So you're going out this weekend, you're hanging out with your friends, whatever you're doing, you're going to need money for that. 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I've got another 50 minutes of today's R&B and old school. MJ from back in the day on the way. Also, Usher coming up.
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8: 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What's your

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0: an old school home of the Ricky Smalley Morning Show. It's Mark Young. Got $1,000 coming up Monday morning at 8 a.m. Ricky Smalley is paying your bills. I'm playing the hits, though. Avant, Read Your Mind on the way. Also, Boyz II Men, a song from Mama. That's coming through.
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0: 105, today's RV and old school home of the Ricky Smiley Morning Show. It's Mark Young. Hang close. I got another chance for you to win those tickets to the Pompano Fall Fest. Keith Sweat's on that show. 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

0: I'm 105, today's RV and old school home of the Ricky Smiley Morning Show. It's Mark Young. $1,000 Monday morning at 8 a.m. That's right, I said it. $1,000. Ricky Smiley is paying your bills, and you can get your bills paid. You have five chances every weekday, 8, 10, noon, 2, and 5. Get that dough. Hang close. I'm kicking off another 50 minutes of today's R&B and old school. That's coming up next. The Fugees, No Woman, No Cry. Also, Joe with I Wanna Know.
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0: 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Hang close, though. I'm holding on to these tickets to the Pompano Fall Fest. You know, Keith Sweat is going to be at the Pompano Fall Fest. 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

0: 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And hang close, though. Keith Sweat is going to be at the Pompano Fall Fest. 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And listen out for that. 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
3: All right, y'all, Rick's Bottom Morning Show. It is about that time. Gary has the tea and the Kahlua of the day. Gary, good morning.
4: Good morning, Ricky. Good morning to you. It's beautiful, beautiful day in the neighborhood. And here's what's happening in celebrity news, y'all. Clarissa

0: girls, baby. This girl is speaking out after social media y'all dragged her, honey, for sliding into Krishan Rock's DMs after Rock posted her meeting with Franchon Cruz D'Azur. Now, according to Ms. Shields, honey, her longtime boxing rival told Rock, honey, that she was the one that Clarissa Shields was scared of. Now, remarks Shields say, baby, sparked the latest round of insults between those two girls. Now, here's what Clarissa said. Clarissa said, Krishan, God bless you, all right, honey. You waking up, baby, to Krishan Malone introducing yourself as the champion that you are. She didn't know, honey, who you were. Not her fault, though, baby. But then you say, the one that Clarissa Shields was scared of, that is cloud chasing, baby. She said, I like to be left alone. And Miss Krishan came back and said, wasn't popping, honey, all that mess. She didn't use that word. When me and my husband was driving to Flint, Detroit many times to generally support you and your mamas, not paid, no clout, etc. She said, I ain't see all these new Negroes there not one time unless they lived in the area. Don't play with me, girl, at Clarissa Shields. Now, I like Clarissa Shields, and this, what's her name, honey? Miss Krishan. How she pronounce her name? Krishan, honey. Because she's a real true woman. Because she love, when you love a man and you put a man face on your face, a tattoo of it, that is real love.
1: That don't make you a real woman.
2: Yeah.
0: That don't make you a real woman?
1: No, sir. Come on, Gary.
0: Because, I mean, yes, honey, if you going to put a man face on your face.
2: Love me a chick that got a gangster bitch on her neck.
0: Nah, okay? Nah.
2: But she ain't, well, yeah, y'all out there, if you in your car, blow your horns, I'll let you bar.
0: There you go. I mean, that's real love. I mean, because when you love somebody, you should put a tattoo or some type of something that's resemble them on your body so people can know that this is mine and nobody should take it, though. I mean, y'all have tattoos, I'm sure, or something.
1: I don't have any tattoos, but my husband has a tattoo of me on him, but he's a guy.
3: Uh-oh.
2: Uh-oh. A minute.
3: What happened?
4: What? Don't get me.
2: I'm like, look at that.
4: Do what?
3: Say what now?
4: Got some milk. Do what now? Gary.
0: But anyway, congratulations to both of those girls, child. It's just a mess, honey. But we love Clarissa. And I mean, I like Clarissa anyway. She's a sweet girl, honey, and she's a great boxer.
2: We do.
0: And hopefully and proudly, you know, hon, Krishan and all these other girls, honey, just get together and do kumbaya and have a great day. All right, moving on in other celebrity news. Y'all, why are people trying to say Kylie Jenner is out of touch? She is not out of touch. They are roasting Kylie Jenner shamelessly because she let the girls know $135,000 Birkin bag. She said, honey, she's facing backlash, honey. They're saying that Kris Jenner joined it. Now, the mother-daughter duo often flaunts their lavish lifestyle online. Now, when they recently showed off their Birkin bags, estimated to be worth $135,000 combined, they faced backlash. Now, they say Jenner recently took to her YouTube handle to share a lighthearted challenge with her mama. Now, in the video titled, What's in My Birkin?, they're saying that the 29-year-old sat down, honey, with Kris to reveal everything they carry in their luxurious bag. Now, she also pulled off a prank on the momager and stole several items from her $20 million Hidden Hills mansion. Now, during the segment, they're saying that the beauty moguls, honey, pulled out a green apple, a bedazzled lighter, a Jesus figurine, and a massager, among several other things. Now, they say Kris did not take much time to realize that her eldest daughter snuck into her house to get those various trinkets. Now, people talking about it, we talked about it, you know, off the air, too, about the purse and stuff like that. I mean, but $135 combined, I mean, that's what, two bags and stuff. That's not really that expensive for a Birkin bag because, you know, Birkin bags, we talked about it on the show before, Birkin bags cost a lot of money. And I'm sure, you know, some of the ladies on this show,
2: it's just a
0: have
2: bad
0: one.
2: Economy. Bad economy. People
0: it's a bad economy. But Ricky, y'all, these girls still buying Kylie's makeup, her lingerie stuff, and everything else she got, so the economy ain't too bad. That's why she took that money and bought her a Birkin bag. You continue
1: everybody
0: supporting
1: ain't able.
0: These. Yeah, everybody ain't able. So if you're supporting these girls, honey, and they flaunting their bags, honey, you know, that's just the way it is, y'all. So, but anyway, quick for free story, y'all. Let's continue to pray for Miss Amber Williams, y'all. I don't know if y'all know who Amber Williams is, but she's the girlfriend of Rich Homie Quan. Now, they're revealing y'all that she was left with only $8,000 after rapper star Sutton death. So we're going to continue to lift them up in prayer and hopefully in prayer that, you know, she gets what she needs for her kids, our kids, because, you know, things right, like you said, it's a bad economy, but people, you
2: well,
0: know,
2: one thing
0: to-
2: she did say, she said that, you know, Quan's dad, our good friend, Mr. Mm-hmm. Corey, always checks in and look out for her and the grandkids and stuff, and Mr. Corey is just a wonderful person, and he does everything he can, go out his way to keep the family together, because I get a group prayer text from him every single morning, And, you know, and we wish them well. But, you know, people just, I hate that she's going through that. It's not easy.
0: Yeah, she said that Corey's father, Quan's father, Mr. Corey Lamar, as you say, he stepped up to help support the children during the transition. So we're going to keep these people lifted up in our prayer. All right, y'all. Now that said, did y'all know what time it is? Yes, sha-la-la-la-la, honey. Our Kahlua today, honey, is one of our favorite Kahluas. It's the first Kahlua of the fall season, because today is the first official day of fall. The Kahlua today, y'all, is Italian plum. On the high end, you say Italian plum, and on the low end, you say beautiful purple. That's your Kahlua for
2: beautiful.
0: Today.
2: Yes. Beautiful, beautiful Kahlua. Y'all give it up for Gary with the cheese.

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Rick Smiley Weekend Jump Off, and that was Silk Sonic with Love Train. All right, you know I'm going to be optimistic this week. I think Gary might actually get it right this week. Coming up, man, he got the word of the week. You don't want to miss that. Up next, Rick Smiley Weekend Jump Off.

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3: E-L-G-S-E-S. Eagles!
4: It's time for Gary's Word of the Week.
3: And you know this, man.
5: All right, y'all. It is about that time for Gary's Word of the Week. So it's time to expand your vocabulary. And Gary, don't embarrass us. I know you got a word you want to expand our vocabulary with this week. What is it?
6: Well, Ricky, another fabulous word for the week. Yeah, this word is so beautiful. I've used this word many a times a while back ago. But anyway, this week's word, y'all, is conjecture.
7: There you go.
6: Oh, I know it.
5: Wait a minute.
6: Oh, yes,
7: honey. There's time.
5: Wait a minute.
3: Okay. Like
7: rolling today, buddy.
6: Yes, it's conjecture. Yep, Ricky.
5: Now, who helped you with
6: it? A terrible thing to waste. So.
5: Who helped you with that? Somebody helped you with that at home?
6: They did.
5: One of your classmates brought off.
6: Yeah. Yes.
5: Okay. That's good. I mean, preparation is opportunity.
6: Yes, yeah, because sometimes you got to help people.
5: Yeah, this is the best you ever done.
6: Well, yeah, but yeah.
5: Mm-hmm. And the thing about it is your struggle was in math, not reading.
6: Because, honey, reading was definitely fundamental, honey. I had no problem with reading. But
5: yeah, it was math that got us all put in, me, you, and Alfreda's put in special ed.
6: After timetables, that was it.
5: Me too, Gary.
6: After multiplication, Gary. That was it.
3: No division.
6: Mm-mm.
5: I can do division.
3: Oh, no
6: you
3: way.
6: Can do division. But you know what, I'm going to be honest. I have a problem with division and percentage.
5: Yeah, division.
6: So I
5: just
6: say that
5: fine.
6: Too long.
5: Yeah, percentage. I still think I can remember how to do that, man. But when they start getting into that little basic algebra, that it don't make no.
6: Oh, I never got
5: sense.
6: To there.
5: My brain, like, so you never made it to basic algebra.
6: That's where FOM came in. At. No,
3: I did algebra one, plunked it.
8: So you definitely didn't do no trigonometry.
6: Oh, hell no.
7: Calculus. Any of that?
5: Nah,
6: y'all just know those words. Ain't none of y'all done that.
8: Yeah, I had
5: they put us in they put us in the other building. They called it the new building.
8: Uh-huh. The other building.
5: And some small classes and stuff. And then we tried to hang around and wait for the bell to ring because you didn't want nobody to see you going to that class.
8: Right, right.
6: Okay.
9: A whole other building.
5: Mm-hmm. One person found out that I was in there. I said, damn.
7: And what time y'all went to lunch after that class?
5: Lunch was at 9:30 after that class.
6: Yeah, well, Ricky, do you hear these Negroes trying to let us have it? Talking about calculus and fundamentals. They ain't been to that class.
3: Like they're engineers.
7: What class you been to?
8: Yeah.
7: Algebra 2, that's about it.
8: Yeah, algebra 2 and trigonometry.
3: You
5: said trig? I don't understand how y'all do math, man. Math don't make no sense, but I can test some English and some history up. Anything reading comprehension, I'm good. Real good, but I just can't. Math don't make sense in my brain.
7: It's the reason why we all ended up on the radio.
8: He never used
3: it. Gary, you should be able to do percentages because you know about sales. Like, Mr.
6: But a little bit.
8: You
6: got to
8: move that decimal.
6: Yeah, a little bit.
5: When I be filling out a tab, and then if I want, I hate the point when I got to tip somebody because I got to sit up there and add that up and it'd be dog. You can't see.
7: You just round the numbers off. That's what helps. Just round it up to the next thing.
6: I look at what the receipts say. Give them 10%. That's what you get.
7: Aren't we supposed to be waiting for Gary to tell
6: us
7: what conjecture
6: means?
7: Definition and all that.
6: Oh,
7: yeah. Go ahead.
6: Conjecture.
5: Yeah, put it in a sentence.
7: What's the definition? What is it?
6: The definition of conjecture is an opinion or conclusion based on incomplete or incorrect information. That's interesting.
3: Okay.
6: And here's it in a sentence. It would be pure conjecture for one to conclude that just because I spent most of my adult life as a human pincushion, I'm not worthy of dignity and respect from my coworkers and superiors.
3: What?
6: A pincushion?
5: Wow. Oh, my God. Gary, sorry about that, Gary.
3: Oh,
7: what does that mean?
5: Don't worry about it.
3: Picture a pincushion.
6: Yeah.

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0: weekend jump off, and that was Tone Stiff. And you can catch him live on the One Voyage Cruise. 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All right, y'all, Rick and Smiley Morning Show. It is about that time. Time to play Battle of the Sexes. And we got Kylie from Greenville, South Carolina, listening to us on 107.3 Jams. Kylie, what's up?
1: What's up, y'all? Good morning.
0: Hey, good morning. Happy to have you. And we got Scott from Indianapolis, Indiana. What up, Scott?
2: Hey, what's happening? Good morning. How y'all doing this morning?
0: Man, we good. Listen to us on WTLC 106.7, man. Hey, we're about to play Battle of the Sexes, the men versus the women. And we're going to ask y'all a few questions, and we want y'all to answer those questions. But don't spend all your time on one question, because we got a lot of questions. All right, y'all ready to get down?
2: Yes, sir.
1: Yes.
0: All right, Kylie, we're going to go first, and then Scott, you and Brett are going to go. All right, Kylie, you ready?
1: Oh, Lord. Okay, I'm ready.
0: All right, start the clock. How many Super Bowl championships do the Dallas Cowboys have?
1: Take a guess. Ooh, I'm not even a football fan. I'm just going to go with five.
0: Yes.
3: Wow.
4: Good guess. Oh, yeah.
0: All right, our planet has how many continents? Take a guess.
1: I'm going to go with seven.
0: Yes.
3: You know what?
0: In football, does the center play on offense or defense?
1: Oh, y'all got me with the football questions. I don't know. I'm going to say offense.
0: Yes.
3: Wow.
0: How many innings are there in a standard baseball game? Take a guess.
1: In a baseball game?
0: Yep.
1: Eight? Nine?
0: Yep, nine. You Googling something.
3: Wow.
0: What's the capital city of California?
1: The capital of California is definitely going to be Sacramento.
0: Absolutely.
3: Wow.
0: Wow. What main part is reviewed and replaced with a new one during an oil change?
1: Can you repeat that?
0: What is the main part is removed and replaced with a new one during an oil change?
1: An oil filter?
0: Yep.
3: Jeez. No, she's wow. The chat GPT.
0: Okay. But you got six. And you got all of them right. You answered all of them.
3: All of them right.
0: All right, big dog, you got to come with it.
3: All right, let's go. All right. What type of heel is a short, slender, and slightly tapered low heel?
2: Repeat it.
3: What type of heel is short, slender, and slightly tapered? It's a low heel.
0: The one them church ladies be wearing.
2: Stiletto?
3: No, it's a kitten heel.
2: Oh, okay.
3: A method of straightening natural hair using a blow dryer and flat iron without chemical relaxers is called a what?
0: How the hell are we supposed to know that?
2: Right. Pass.
3: It's a silk press. What kind of products does Design Essentials make?
2: Pass.
3: Hair care. What do you call shoes that ballerinas wear that allows them to stand on their toes?
2: Pass.
3: What is 75 plus 30?
2: 185.
3: Thank you.
0: Yes.
3: 0 degrees Celsius is equal to how many degrees in Fahrenheit?
2: 32.
0: Yes, yeah.
3: That's two. What is the professional name for a licensed hairstylist?
2: Beautician?
3: Cosmetologist?
0: Yes.
3: That's it. Yep, yep. What is the name of the incredibly popular hair care line launched by Beyonce?
0: Huh?
2: Oh, no. Fast. I'm sorry. I don't know that.
3: Sacred. Which legendary female rapper made history by becoming the first female solo rap artist inducted into the Rock and Roll Hall of Fame?
2: You did.
3: No, that would be Missy Elliott.
0: Oh, man. You had a good comeback, but she won. Special K, what did she win?
5: All right, ma'am. Congratulations. You should be so excited right now. You should be so excited. Why? Because you're this week's winner of the fantastic, amazing, fabulous prize pack from America's store, the Dollar Tree. All right. Are you ready, ma'am? And here is your prize pack. From Campbell's, you got beef barley soup in a bag. All right, no water needed. It's ready to enjoy. How about that? And also, since we're talking about things that are delicious, how about from Pantry Basics? You got a bottle of sweet teriyaki sauce and marinade.
0: Oh, wow.
5: And also, you got a 6-piece pack of glow-in-the-dark bracelets. Hours of fun.
0: What are they going to do with that? They grown ass.
5: And you got 6 feet of pink ribbon, 1/4-inch width. Do what you can with that. Yeah, some pink ribbon. How about you got a pair of leopard print garden gloves with reinforced palm and fingertips?
0: Yeah,
5: hours of gardening fun. You've also got a hard red rubber scalp massage brush, especially effective with dandruff and psoriasis.
0: I bet the thing scratched good.
5: Yeah, from Parker and Bailey. You got pet stain and odor eliminator powder. It removes stubborn pet stains and odors from carpet, upholstery, clothing.
0: And
5: we're getting to the end now from Maddie K's Hickory Smoked Almonds, gluten-free, healthy, crunchy, delicious nuts.
0: Yeah. Where's she going to put them?
5: Yeah, she's going to put those nuts in her mouth. And speaking of your mouth, you've also got an 18-piece Gorton's frozen fish sticks. Yeah. Do you like fish sticks in your mouth?
0: Say fish sticks a whole bunch of time real fast. Go.
5: If you like fish sticks, you got a pack. Yeah, you got 18 of them. 18 frozen fish sticks.
0: Oh, and wait, where's she gonna put them? In a man.
4: What's happening here?
5: It's all yours. As the winner today of the Ricky Smiley Morning Show, Battle of the Sexes.

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5: Special K has news you absolutely positively cannot use. That's coming up next on the Ricky Smiley weekend jump off.

0: Special K got news you positively absolutely cannot use. K, good morning.
1: Hey, good morning, Rick.
2: What's going on?
3: Hey, Rock T.
2: What up, Mike?
0: I had a stroke.
1: Alfreda's. Yeah. Everybody. Gary with the T, how you doing this morning?
4: That's some news you can't use.
1: Mm-hmm. That is some news you can't use. Y'all ever heard of a thing called a filibuster? Where they be talking about how politicians be filibustering? You know what that
0: right.
1: is? You know what that is, Rick?
0: Yeah.
1: That's where they be just where they just be talking because yeah. they're trying to pull something together.
0: Yeah. Right.
5: And using right. time.
1: And using up time. Okay, thoughts you never think about. Things that these are questions that you probably can't answer. Super Dave, would you give me some appropriate music so that we can jump right into this because people look forward to this every time. All right, so Brad, I'm gonna start with you. If corn oil is made from corn, how come baby oil isn't made from babies?
6: Good point.
5: Weird question.
1: Alfredis, if somebody dies in the living room, do you have to change the name of the room?
6: Oh, the dying room?
1: It ain't a living room no more because somebody died in there.
0: Yep.
5: That's true.
1: If you have a cold, hot pocket, did that make it just a pocket?
2: A cold pocket.
0: A cold, hot pocket. Yeah.
1: Hey, how can we call elderly people old people, but we never call babies new people?
0: Right.
5: That's true.
1: Why is it called tourist season if you can't shoot them?
0: Wait a minute, say that again.
1: Why is it called tourist season? If you can't shoot them.
6: That's dark.
5: That's very dark, that's dude. Dark.
6: What?
1: Alfredis, what do people in China call the good plates?
5: Oh, my gosh.
0: What you mean?
5: Wow.
1: Yes. What do they call their good plates? You know, people say we use, you know, black
5: pull
1: people.
5: Out the good China.
1: Pull out the good China. So what do people in China call their good plates?
0: Oh, wow.
5: That's, okay.
1: If you in hell and you get mad at somebody, where do you tell them to go?
0: You said if you inhale?
1: If you're in hell and you get mad at somebody, where do you tell them to go?
0: Right.
7: Because they already there.
1: Oh. If you made it a bulldog with a shih tzu, would it be called a bullshit?

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5: 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What up, Brett?
6: What up, Ricky? Good morning, everybody. I'm your girl, Brett Tatat, and this is the Hot Spot where we bring you music, movies, and more. So let's get on off into it. Well, y'all, Lenny Kravitz has

0: has officially been Barbie-fied. Barbie just unveiled the latest addition to its signature Kenbassadors collection. That's Kenbassadors. It's a doll inspired by his image and his likeness. Now, the Kravis collectible doll inspiration, it comes from his iconic rock star look. It got a mesh tank top, boot-cut jeans, and a studded belt, boots, sunglasses, and his trademark looks. Okay, Lenny. Lenny Kravis says Barbie is an institution, and as a kid growing up, I could have not imagined this. To be chosen by Mattel as a Kenbassador, only the second one in history, is an honor and absolutely surreal. Lenny Kravitz joins LeBron James, who also debuted last year, in Barbie's signature Kenbassadors collection series, dedicated to recognizing men who have made an outsized impact on the culture. So congratulations go out to Lenny Kravitz. I see this Barbie. It's kind of cute. It's
1: love Lenny cool Kravitz
0: to be in the collection. Me too. Me too. We got to get our friends. They love Lenny Kravitz. We got to get them a doll. All right, y'all. Moving on. Mary J. Blige is preparing to close out her first Las Vegas residency. That's right. The Queen of Hip Hop Soul has announced that her Mary J. Blige, My Life, My Story, the Las Vegas residency will conclude in February after her run at Dolby Live MGM. Her residency began back in May, and she now has 10 performances left between October and February 2027 through next year. Mary says the residency felt like divine timing. She said, I feel even more grateful and deeply inspired after every show. Because you know when Mary come, the ladies pull out them thigh-high boots. I don't care if they get them from Payless, from wherever. They wearing some boots, even if they got to make them. I done seen ladies that might not have no money make them out of paper and plastic just so they have some boots so they can come in there with their Mary J. Blige boots
1: be,
0: on.
1: Be hurting like hell.
0: Be hurting like hell. So it closes with shows on February 19th to February 20th, y'all. So if you have not seen Mary J. Blige, go check her out. And last but not least, America's Got Talent could be the latest TV show to pack up and leave California. That's right. TMZ reported that the NBC competition show is considering moving production for the next season out of Los Angeles and possibly to Georgia or Nashville. I mean, they all coming to Georgia. Didn't they just say American Idol?
2: Yeah,
0: is coming here too. Okay, Georgia. Well, it all comes down to one thing, y'all, and that is the money. Sources say other states are offering bigger production incentives and tax credits that could save a show a significant amount of cash. America's Got Talent has filmed primarily in L.A. for all 21 seasons, but its production company, Fremantle, is already moving American Idol. It's the same company from Los Angeles to Georgia. But that's not it. The Masked Singer has also announced plans to leave L.A. after years of filming there. So we don't know where they're going. But if the taxes keep increasing, people going to keep coming to Georgia, to Nashville, anywhere but L.A. because it's very expensive to film things in L.A. You want to say something, Gary?
2: Oh, no, but that's the hell. The city going to be oversaturated.
0: It's already oversaturated.
2: Yeah.
0: Baby. All right, y'all. If you missed any part of the show, make sure you check out the Ricky's Mouth. What'd you say, Ricky?
1: Start making these damn drip videos. And the one you put out this morning with that skinny lid next to that big Ferris wheel in Atlanta. It needs to be banned. I need to report this on Facebook and report this on Instagram, and I hope it get flagged.
0: Oh, Lord.
1: Sick of it. Sick of it.
0: It's the Ricky's Mouth. Disgusting on my timeline.

0: 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Hey, T.I. is going to be performing on the cruise, man. Y'all, man, it is on Virgin Resilient later. 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Hey, y'all call this number right now, 214-495-1963. 214-495-1963, y'all, to reserve your cabin, man. 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I cannot wait. 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

0: extraordinaire, Rita Britt. How you doing, Pimpin'?
1: What's up, y'all? Good morning. Good morning. How we feeling? We good.
0: Rita B. Always good to have you on.
1: All right. So I want to talk about something personal this morning for Fixing Jesus. I woke up in the middle of the night, y'all, and Ricky, his page, just happened to pop up, and he was stirring up some gumbo in 4K, and my stomach just started growling and aching, and I need Jesus to fix me. Let me just say that, because every time I log on Ricky's page, I see the gumbo, and I see the steak, and I see the etouffee, and
0: yes,
1: I see the crab this and the lobster that, and all I got in my little cupboard is chips and cereal. So I need Jesus to fix me. I want Ricky to know that I'm gonna have to unfollow him because I can't cook like him. It's depressing.
2: Right.
1: And I don't know, Alfreda's, you know, Brad, y'all cook. Do I need to get a muumuu or some compression socks to activate my powers? Y'all tell me.
3: Oh my gosh, nobody can cook like Ricky. It's true.
0: He on a whole other level with it. But you can start with the air fryer, Rita.
1: Oh, that's a good idea.
0: Yes, sir. Start there.
1: I can put anything in the air fryer.
0: Not anything, but real cheese, pork and beans,
3: a lot. Maybe. I don't know.
0: Just throw it in there and then hit power.
1: Okay. Well, I'll try that. But anyway, in the middle of the night, I was scrolling on Ricky Page and I saw that gumbo. And I swear for God, I just started singing the song. Ricky, you were stirring up that gumbo. All I saw was your hands and some roux. And I said, Lord have mercy, I'm hungry.
4: When I tell you I done made some gumbo and some pinto beans and damn, something else yesterday. Oh, some beef stew with some ribeye steaks that was on sale, that was on clearance.
1: Oh, them pick five for $19.99. Yeah, I know them kind.
4: Come on now.
1: So, Ricky, real talk. When I saw your video last night, I just started singing. This song just came to my spirit, like right there in that moment. Come on, hit it, baby.
5: Your food looks so delicious. Looks excellent. Every time I log on Facebook, cooked excellent.
4: My food.
1: Yes, your food.
5: Good, but excellent. My food speaks to my heart. I say.

0: stay fresh. Mm. It's a Paris.
1: Yeah. Hey, Rita.
2: I tell you, Rick.
1: Rita.
2: Middle of night.
1: You know, doggone well, I could be. Really, you love them chicken and dumplings, though.
2: Oh, my Lord. I fantasize about them chicken and dumplings, man. I couldn't even tell my grandma.
3: It's good now.
2: Brad, I couldn't tell my grandma because she the only other chicken and dumpling my mama that I had. So I couldn't be like, hey, man, Ricky got y'all on them chicken and dumplings. My mama's going to be mad.
1: I love when y'all come and just sit down at the table and just eat. And then, Gary, I tell you, I have the food ready when you get there. It ain't no waiting.
4: Yes. Mm-hmm.
1: All you got to do is wash your hands. By the time you get through washing your hands, your plate is right there, Brad. You know, I will.
2: You don't like for us to wash dishes or nothing. I said, golly, I might even go back to the other side. If I had a man like Ricky. Okay. Ricky, if I had a man like you, I might go back to the other side. You hear me?
1: Hey, Rita, I would be more than happy to cook for you anytime. Anytime you hungry, you know I got food. I got stuff in the freezer, whatever. I appreciate that. Damn, Brad, your ass must can really cook if somebody write a song. And then you're going to take the excellent song. Everybody's favorite church song, by the way.
3: Okay. Come on now.
1: And you know what we're going to do, Rita? We're going to take that song and we're going to take clips of my food and put that with the song and do a split screen and make a whole video out of that today.
2: You should. That's what we're going to do. That's what inspired me. That gumbo in the middle of the night, I was drooling and hungry.
1: That gumbo was hitting. That thing warmed your whole body up. That thing is healing that last night, boy. Boy, look at here. Don't get me started. Rita, let everybody know how you can be reached and how we can follow you.
2: You can follow me on all social media at Rita Brent Comedy. That's RitaBrent Comedy. And I hope to see y'all in Jackson, Mississippi for Late Night with Rita Brent. JacksonHotEvents.com. Appreciate y'all. Love y'all.
1: That is. Peace. Love you, Rita. More Rings on the Morning Show.

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2: We're talking about gentle parenting has become more popular over the years, and it looked like Marlon Wayans is on board with it.
3: Yeah, Ricky. Now, you know, most of us considered old school, you know, on that tough love. That's how we were raised. But a look from your mama could have you straightening up before she even said a word. We were absolutely petrified and scared and knew what not to do.
2: Now, Still is.
3: So gentle parenting can work for some kids. And Marlon Wayans is weighing in on the parenting debate and says parents should find other ways to discipline their kids instead of putting their hands on them. And here's what he said.
4: Don't spank your kids because that shows that you're a poor communicator. They're a baby. Why can't you talk to a baby? Yeah. Every time you spank your kid, you're taking your potential best friend and you're making them your worst enemy. You're hurting.
2: Wow.
4: You're hurting your potential best friend. And I know you're trying to teach them, but they don't need to learn that way. There's other ways to teach them. And they'll never forget those spanking. And there'll always be a part of them that resents you for that. And it'll take a lot of prayer and a lot to get over that. So just don't do that to them. Challenge yourself to be a better communicator.
5: Wow. All right, so according to the American Academy of Pediatrics, physical punishment may produce immediate compliance, you know, or obedience, but research does not show long-term behavioral benefits. It instead associates these spankings with increased aggression, defiance, and other behavioral or emotional problems. The AAP recommends setting clear limits with your kid, redirecting behavior, positive reinforcement, reasoning with them, consistent consequences, and teaching kids which behavior is expected.
2: So this morning we want to know if you think that physical punishment is good or bad parenting technique, and how do you discipline your how do you discipline your kids? Hit us up at 866-9-RICKY, 866-9-RICKEY. What do y'all think?
5: After hearing him say that, like your best friend, like, oh, Lord.
2: No.
6: I think it's a balance, man. It's a balance, man.
3: It just depends. Go ahead, Rex.
6: You're good. It's just sometimes you got to be firm, old school, and just to let them know, hey, right is right, wrong is wrong. But at the same time, as a parent, you know, my perspective is, okay, well, let's talk about this. How could you have made a better decision if you were put in that same situation next time?
2: And it depends on the kid because all kids are different.
5: Yeah.
2: It depends on the kid. Now, I've recently, every time I get with Craig and Malik, them are two boys. They both live in South Florida. I be apologizing to them because I personally thought I was too tough on them. But what they said was, Dad, don't worry about that. We needed it. We were bad. You did what you had to do. And now we're both successful adults, has degrees, working, graduated college. All of that stuff. Now, my oldest daughter, I never had to spank. She got I popped her on the butt two times because she wouldn't go to bed. I just popped her twice at 3 years old and never had to snatch her up or whatever because she didn't ever want any smoke. But my younger kids, you know, Aaron, Malik, and Craig, I really had to discipline them. They got some little whoopings and stuff, and it's the attitude and the talking back and the slamming doors and the sneaking out of the house and all of that stuff. And all of them are now, all of them has college degrees and they're working in the workforce. And the one child that I coddled and would not whoop and did not whoop and coddled and baby and refused to discipline him was Brandon. And if I don't have no regrets, there were times where I should have kicked his butt. You know what I'm saying? But parenting don't come with a handbook or whatever, right. You know, because the only thing you're doing, you know, is the best you can. And there was times where I really should have snatched him up and got him on in a corner. And I don't have to do that to my twins. Because they just don't want no smoke. They think I'm crazy and I'm glad. But the first 2 or 3 weeks, I was in their face or whatever. But if you make corrections every 5 minutes, then 5 minutes turn into 10 minutes, then that turn into 30 minutes, then that turn into hours and days. You don't have to make those corrections no more. Don't sit up there and not correct small, teeny, tiny things. And then you get yourself built up. And then when you get angry, you just want to snap and go the hell off or whatever. You correct every 5 and 10 minutes. Hey, don't do that. Hey, sit. No. Like little stuff like that every 5 minutes. And then that's how you slowly train them. I learned a lot over the years. But sometimes that old school, when they defiant or whatever, you put that old school on them and it will save their life. Because my older kids, yes, ma'am, yes, sir, thank you. They won't say what. May I speak to a manager, please? May I have a snack, please? Please and thank you. Good morning. How are you today? I'm fine. Thank you for asking. I'm talking about manners and etiquette. Y'all seen it for yourself. And so you just have to stay on them. You know, that's it. But Beyonce, I'll tell you that about gentle parenting. Beyonce.
5: Wait.
2: Yeah, Beyonce.
5: Do tell.
2: She she had to get me on the phone, you know, with her sons or whatever. And she called me one day. She said, gentle parenting ain't working. And she get me on that FaceTime. I said, let me come over there right now. And you ought to see her boy sitting up straight to this day or whatever. Because I feel like I'm in a co-parenting our relationship with her. She's the producer of the show. But when she get me on FaceTime or whatever, and they see me getting up, and I lay that phone down and start getting up, grabbing keys, being extra in the FaceTime, boy, they be straightened up. She don't have no more problems out of them for weeks.
5: Yeah.
2: Yeah, all right. Y'all get at me, 866-9 Ricky. Gary, your dad should have made you play Little League football. 866-9 Ricky.
7: But you know, though, Ricky, there's a difference between beating and spanking. And my mama spanked us. She whipped us with a extension cord. And that was really, you know.
5: Boy. Wait a minute. That's not.
7: No.
5: You said
7: I think a beating would have been with a switch.
3: No. All of us grew up. We had switches, belts, whatever they could find. Shoes back in the day. But it's different now. You can't look out now. You get in trouble now.
2: So. Tear your damn legs up with them little switches.
3: And it's so crazy.
2: Back in the day.
3: I'm grateful for that. You know
2: me
3: what
2: too.
3: I mean? It's just so different now. I'm grateful for that because I would have definitely been dead or still in jail.
2: And then they hit your ass every syllable.
3: Yes.
2: We didn't know about that.
7: Yeah. All right.
3: Okay.
2: More Rick's Modern Morning Show coming up.

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0: We made it to the weekend, friend. Welcome to it. 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

0: Where Ricky Smiley's paying those bills, giving you $1,000 weekdays five times a day. 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So it's homecoming weekend. We outside all weekend long. Everybody's outside. Ely, B.A., but you already know, Top Dog, Dillard, repping that Panther family, baby. I'm going to make my way on over there as soon as I leave here. Now, it's been a minute since I've seen so many people. So when you see me, act like you know me. Don't act funny. Don't act stank-a-dank, because I'm going to call you out on it, okay? Yeah. Mm-hmm. You know who I'm talking to. Some of y'all get real funny outside. Just saying. Shouts out to Dillahaw. Happy homecoming, and I'll see everybody in a few, fam. 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

Your next chance happens on Monday morning at 8 a.m. I know Chris Brown is feeling real good right about now because a judge is actually considering reducing that $12.9 million awarded to his former housekeeper by 40%. You do the math. Let me know what the numbers are. 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

0: 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It's Shelby on a Saturday. 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Think about it over the weekend. What would you do with $1,000? 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Coming back on the other side, got more vibes on the way. Gonna throw in some Stevie Wonder, a little classic for you. Gonna throw in some Babyface as well. T.I., let them know, and so much more right here on Hot 105.
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0: 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And while you're there, make sure you nominate your favorite educator to win that $500 Amazon gift card, all courtesy of Bright Star Credit Union, where your money shines. It's your girl Shelby holding you down on a Saturday. Shouts out to everybody making their way over to Dillard. It's homecoming weekend, baby. It's homecoming weekend. We're outside. So big ups to those Panthers, class of 87, 88, 89, 90, 80. I got to do 86 because I was a freshman. All right. Class of 86. There you go. We'll start over. 86, 87, 88, 89, and 90. I got a lot of friends in class of 90. So shouts out to you. And hopefully I'll see everyone real soon. All right. Coming up next, got more vibes on the way. Yes, you got something you want to hear? 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Got that Faith Evans on deck. Gonna do some Olivia Dean, Man I Need, and so much more right here on Hot 105.
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I'll keep my day job. Y'all said that about Keisha Cole when this song first came out. People weren't feeling it. 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

0: Mars is called Why You Wanna Fight. Yeah, we're not doing any fighting. 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Got more vibes on the way, of course. Billy Ocean taking you back with Caribbean Queen. Let me tell y'all something. This man in that beige suit, I remember it. It annoyed me to my core when I was a shorty. I can appreciate Billy right now, but back then, it was a no for me. 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
2: 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And listen, when you pull up, make sure you ask for my girl, Sandy, a.k.a. the Haitian Sensation. Don't be scared or embarrassed about your credit. Sandy done seen the craziest things. 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Bam! Sandy can get you approved. I don't even know if it can go that low, but I just feel like she can make it happen, all right? So come on down here. They want your trade, too. They want to pay it off regardless of what you owe. So if you earn at least $500 a week, they want to say yes. You are approved. So stop riding around with that check engine light on, looking like Christmas decorations, and come on down and hang with me. I'm down here until 1 o'clock. Toyota Hollywood, we're on 441 between Sheridan Street and Hollywood Boulevard. And plus, we are open till midnight. Yeah, so just come on down, baby. And don't forget to ask for Sandy and the Big Lip Hookup. All right, there you go. Toyota of Hollywood.
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0: 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What's going on, fam? It's Shelby by your side, holding you down, you and I right now, until about 2 o'clock. We got a little time left before him comes your way. You know who him is, right? Big Lip is going to take you through your Saturday afternoon, kicking off at 2 o'clock, so make sure you stick around. Show some love, of course, and he's going to show it right back. 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We got you covered, all right? 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Coming up next, got some Ghost Town DJs for you. 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

Did Ghost Town DJs have a song after My Boo? I don't recall. I can't remember. I don't think so. Right here on Hot 105, where Ricky Smiley's paying your bills, giving you $1,000 weekdays five times a day. Your next chance happens at 8 a.m. No one hit wonders around here. It's Tim's. What you need on Hot

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0: 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All right. It's about that time for me to get up out of here, family. Going to make way for Big Lip. He's going to hold you down until about 6 o'clock. So make sure you stick around. Show my brother some love. And, of course, he's going to show it right back. We'll do it again Monday, 10 o'clock. It all goes down right here on Hot 105. Have a great one. Be blessed. Dylan, I'm on my way. Let's go, Panthers.
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and early Monday morning, 8 a.m. All right, so check it out. Coming up, man, we got those tickets to the No Limited Cash Money Tour. I'm talking about Birdman, Master P, with special guest Lil Boosie, and more on November the 6th, the Merit Bank Arena. All right, so I'm hooking you up within the next 30 minutes. I promise, that's my word. Coming up on the other side, let's see if we're going to keep the music rolling. We got some Michael. Well, you know we always got some. Listen, we don't got nothing else. We're going to have some Michael Jackson, all right? We got

0: Sports' 6th installment. And this year, we need 2 days to do it. Friday, November 27th, it's Cupid and the 69 Boys. 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
11: 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You're taking Ubers everywhere. What's your reason? 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The car note 200, you know how much you spend on Ubers a month?

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Everybody's sensitive as hell these days. Hot 105, we are the soul of Miami. Your man with issues, Big Lip, holding it down this Saturday afternoon. Of course, Ricky Smiles paying those bills. Win $1,000 five times a day. Your next shot at that cash is coming up on Monday morning at 8 a.m. But right now, I'm looking for the 10th caller. 888-550-9105. 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

0: High 105, the soul of Miami, your man with issues, Big Lebo, holding it down this Saturday afternoon. And don't forget our Ricky Smiles paying those bills with $1,000, 5 times a day, Monday morning, 8 a.m. is your next shot at that cash. And congratulations going out to my girl, Carol Hargrove. She got those tickets to the No Limit Cash Money Tour feature, Birdman, Masterpiece, with our special guest, Lil Boosie, on November the 6th at the Merritt Bank Arena. All right, so congratulations going out to you. Coming up on the other side, we're going to keep the music rolling as we do. We got some Janet Jackson, Justin Timberlake, Bobby Brown, T.I., and much, much more. We're the soul of Miami, baby. Let's go. Hot 105.
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12: 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Welcome.

day. Your next shot at that cash is coming up. That would be on Monday morning at 8 a.m. All right, go ahead and get that money, baby. Your man with issues, Big Lip, holding it down this Saturday afternoon. I'm going to continue to ride out. And you know what? I am going to behave myself, all right? And big shout out to my brother from another mother, Linroy. He hit me up last night. I was like, yo, let's go out. You know when you really hit OLD? I'm like, yeah, bro, I'm going to call you back. I'm going to call you back, man. I'm going to come grab you. We're going to be out. Y'all. Let me tell you something. 11 p.m. is the new 3 a.m. for me because I can't do it. I'm just

0: of dollars five times a day. Your next shot at that cash is coming up bright and early. That would be Monday morning at 8 a.m., all right? Go ahead and get that money. Coming on the other side, man, we're going to keep the music rolling. We got some Beyonce and Kanye West, some Shy, Olivia Dean, Surface, and much, much more. We're the Soul of Miami, baby. Let's go. It's Saturday. No, big shout-out to all those Dylan Panthers out there celebrating their homecoming. So I guess I'm going to go out there and, I don't know, I'm going to bum off of somebody's tent or something. Because you know me. Cause that's the kind of guy I am. Anyway, y'all, you know how we do with the Soul of Miami, baby. Let's go. Hot 105.
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1: A.K.A. Hanging with Mr. Cooper, bringing you the laughs. 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
2: Shout. Coming right back at you, baby. Part two. If I ever fall in love again, next time the lady will be

0: the soul of Miami, your man with issues, Big Lebo in the down in this Saturday afternoon. And, of course, Ricky Smiley's paying those bills with $1,000 five times a day. Your next shout out that cash is coming up on Monday morning at 8 a.m. All right, so check it out. On the other side, man, we got you covered. I'm talking about the Cash Money and No Limit Tour feature Birdman, Master P. Special guest Lil Boosie. It all goes down November the 6th at Merritt Bank Arena. So get ready for that. I got those tickets for you. All right, there you go. Coming up on the other side, we're going to keep the music rolling. We got some Brandy, 50 Cent, Eugene Wild, Tone Stiff, and much, much more. We're the soul of Miami, baby. Let's go. Hot 105.
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tell you, not Friday, last weekend, last Saturday, when I tell you I had an amazing time, even though I didn't have the greatest CC. Y'all got it messed up out there in them streets. Y'all think because we in radio, we be getting like hooked up with good tickets. Nah, the devil is a liar. We be right up there with the regular people. They're like, Bailey, what you doing up here? I'm like, I don't know. You know, hey, you want your tickets, and they gave me mine. So, you know, hey, listen, we here together. All right? I just wanted to share that with y'all. But anyway, the concert was amazing. And big shout out to all the Hot 105 listeners that was out there too, man. Had a great time. Even though it was a whole lot of mother folks. It seemed like it was only about three of us out there, but it was still good, though. It was dope, man. Anyway, great time anyway. I digress. All right, check it out, y'all. No Limit Tour, right? It's coming up. I got a pair of tickets for you. It's coming up on the other side, so get ready for that music. We're going to keep everything rolling, all right? We got some Michael. Y'all know we got Michael Jackson. If we don't have nothing else, I told you, we got, listen, you might hear Michael Jackson every hour. We got some Michael Jackson for you. Also, some Faith Evans, Missy Elliott, and much, much more. We're the Soul.

0: Sports' sixth installment, and this year, we need 2 days to do it. Friday, November 27th, it's Cupid and the 69 Boys. Then Saturday, November 28th, Keith Sweat, Flies, K. Michelle, Lloyd, and High Five. 2 days of music, food, family, and fun at Quiet Waters Park in Deerfield Beach. 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

0: Hot 105, the soul of Miami, your man with issues, Big Lebo and the down on this side. Saturday afternoon. How you doing? How you, mama dear? How everybody doing? All right, so congratulations going out to Reginald Davis, man. He got those tickets to the No Limit Tour. Cash Money, No Limit featuring our Birdman Masterpiece special guest, Lil Boosie, on our November the 6th at Merit Bank Arena. So congratulations going out to you, my brother, all right? We're going to keep it moving, baby. And also, a big shout-out once again to our Dillard High School, them Dillard Panthers, celebrating their homecoming. And I, you know what I said? Y'all need to give me a Dillard Panther shirt, and nobody gave me one, even though Sko and my stanking behind co-host Shelby, she didn't give me a shirt either, but it's all good. I know how y'all do me. But anyway, I digress. All right, anyway. Coming on the other side, man, we got some Alicia Keys, Whitney Houston, Timbs, and much, much more. We're the soul of Miami. Let's go. Hot 105.
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28: 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A legendary one reminds you of your life. Today's R&B. And the old school that brings back a face, a place, a whole chapter of your life. South Florida has changed. The skyline changed. The neighborhoods grew. But Hot 105 has always been right here with you. Another 50 minutes of today's R&B and old school starts now on Hot 105, the soul of Miami.

0: appetizer, like some ketchup or some type of sauce. Put it on everything. Put it on everything. On my rolls. Now, you know, I done gave somebody, you know what? That's it. I am a marketing genius. Put it on everything. All right, anyway. Y'all know I got problems. I want to find the soul of Miami, your man with issues, big up holding it down on this Saturday afternoon, baby. Big happy birthday shout out to my boy Clarence. Well, he's not my boy, but he called up. His name is Clarence, man. So happy birthday, Clarence. That you might be the last Clarence, because I don't think it's a Clarence under the age of 50 right now. Clarence, yeah. So big, yeah, happy birthday out the Clarence down in Miami Gardens, all right? Anyway, coming up, y'all, on the other side, we're going to keep the music rolling. We got some Outkast, some Aaliyah, darn it. But I tell y'all, y'all know we got some Michael Jackson. Listen, let me tell you something. If we couldn't play Michael Jackson, how would the power be on the radio? Yeah, we had to shut down the radio station. We would. That's why we got Michael Jackson. So we got Michael Jackson coming on the other side, y'all. You know how we do with the soul of Miami. How 105.
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10: 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Today's R&B and old school. Yeah.

Hold on, Miami, your man with issues, big holding it down. Of course, Ricky Smart is paying those bills with $1,000. 5 times a day. Next shot at that cash is coming up. That would be Monday morning at 8 a.m. Go ahead and get that money, baby. Let's go with the soul of Miami. Hot 105.

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0: Power 105, the soul of Miami, your man with issues, Big Lip holding it down. It's been fun, but I got to run. I am out the door. All right. We'll check you out on Monday. Don't forget, Ricky Smiley's paying those bills with $1,000 five times a day. Monday morning, 8 a.m. is your next shot at that cash. All right. I'm out of here. B.I.G. Believe in God because he believes in you, and live every day like it's your last, because one day you're going to be right. And don't always follow the path that others may lead instead. Create your own path for others to follow. I'm out of here. My brother Lorenzo, Ice Chichi the Chime. This is Kevin Yappy Nation. Got you, Kevin. All right. I'm out of here. See ya. Show them some love. Peace.
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0: Water Hill Performing Arts Center, but it's really gonna be on fire, cause my brother from another mother, now he said, well, maybe not call me Chubb too much, cause I've lost a little weight. We got Chubb Rock on the line. What's up, brother?
1: My brother, what's going on?
0: Man, I'm doing good, man. So I know now you do the hosting. I've seen you here in Florida a couple of times. I've seen you at CIAA and how you hold it down when you host and perform at the same time, man. And I think it's a beautiful thing, but what can people expect tonight? I mean, it's like a 90s comedy show that's going down.
1: Right, so it's a comedy show first from 8 o'clock.
0: Mm-hmm.
1: And then after that, the party starts, man. And that's what it really is. It's really a party. It's something that we first introduced on the Tom Joyner Show a bunch of years back.
0: Okay.
1: So we have a DJ Chillwell from Dougie Fresh and Chillwell and Get Fresh Crew.
0: Uh-huh.
1: And then it's us, man. Quam, Special Ed, Moni Love, myself, JT Money. And it's a party, man. The music don't stop.
0: Wow.
1: It goes from one song to the other song to another song to another song. It just keeps on going.
0: That's crazy. Of course, comedian Mark Curry and our very own Marvin Dixon are going to be holding it down on stage. Show starts at 8 o'clock. Doors open at 7:30. Tickets are still available at the door. So if you're trying to experience the 90s in a big way, you can do it tonight. Now, Chubb, before we went on the air, we were, you know, kind of like talking about the 90s, and we were sharing some personal information. But why do you think the 90s are so important right now? Because it was an era of music. Hip hop was just breaking on radio, breaking barriers. You were very influential at that time. Why is it still elevating the culture so well?
1: You know, and from what I can see, and I think even the R&B cast can say this, you know, 88 to 95 or whatever,
0: mm-hmm.
1: that was the years, man.
0: Yeah.
1: That was the years of those records, man.
0: Right.
1: You know, and especially records that get you in the mood to party.
0: Mm-hmm. Right.
1: You know, that time was just unstoppable, man. I mean, there's great records that came out afterwards, of course, but from that 88, from that Great Adventure of Slick Rick album to the 95 era, you can't beat those records, man.
0: Yeah.
1: And so when we go into these cities, what people want is they really want to party.
0: Right.
1: Right. They want to get up. They want to dance. You know, whether fraternities, sororities, high school reunions, college reunions, it doesn't make a difference, man. It was just like, I did a show the other day, and the thing was crazy, man. All jokes aside, the place was for high school cheerleaders and band people.
0: Mm.
1: And when I got there, I was like, wait a second, I must be at the wrong show.
0: right.
1: What's all of this?
0: Uh-huh.
1: And the guy came up to me and he said, Chubb, all you have to perform is true to right, back to back, two times, and you'll see what happens.
0: The irony is that Caught Up is the song that really we used to break dance to and dance the hardest because of that din-din-din-din, man. Woman,
1: rock that, homie.
0: You know, when that used to drop, we would go crazy. Because Treat 'Em Right was kind of like the radio song. You know what I'm saying? You know.
1: Yeah.
0: But that Caught Up, man, when that one would drop, so you didn't have to perform that at all.
1: No. They, when I got there, they were very specific.
0: That's
1: and
0: crazy.
1: Because they really had what they do all the time, I guess, at the football games. And it was crazy to see these youngins, man. And I'm sitting there going, wow. You know, it just shows that good music is just, you know, it hits people. It doesn't make a difference the age, the race, you know, none of that kind of stuff. It's just music that people love. And I'm blessed that I was able to create a couple of those magic ones.
0: Yeah, man, definitely. And it's going to be a lot of magic tonight, 8 p.m. Chubb Rock performing live at the Lauderhill Performing Arts Center. And, of course, in the building, Special Ed, Moni Love, Kwame, JT Money, DJ Chill Will, and you need to be in the building. Hey, Chubb, are tickets still available?
1: Yeah. Definitely come down, man. We're going to have a good time. I'm going to invite all of my North Miami crew, too, because, you know, I would do this thing every year in Miami called the Nomi Fest.
0: That's right. Yep.
1: I want to invite all the people that used to come see us at the Nomi Fest to come down tonight. We'll have a great time. Great time.
0: We'll have a great show tonight, Chubb. Talk to you soon.
1: I appreciate you, bro. Until we get a chance to break bread, man. Be safe out there.
0: No doubt. Tonight, 8 p.m., Lord of Hill Performing Arts Center. Lord of Hill Live, Lyrics and Laughs. Shout out to Marvin Dixon. It's going to be on fire tonight.
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